know you moved on to someone new. Whole life is beautiful. 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

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Love is just a tool to remind us who we are.

0: 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Good morning. 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Good
1: 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Dobro jutro, poštovani slušalci. 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

0: and welcome to the DNCE First Annual International Cake Fight, where no matter how you slice it, it's a piece of cake. Now let's go to Lisa on the sidelines, who has all the delicious details on this frosty fight.
1: I'm Lisa Morningdale, reporting live at one of the year's biggest events. As you can see, the crowd is going wild. Let's see who will have their cake and eat it, too. Back to you.
2: All right, let's do it. Ladies and gentlemen, D-N-C-E.

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You liked me cause I was blue. But you touched me and suddenly I was a lilac sky. You decided purple just wasn't for you.

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1: Well, this car is automatic, systematic, hydromatic. Why, it's greased lightning.

on a warm summer's evening, on a train bound for nowhere, I met up with a gambler. We were both too tired to sleep, so we took turns of staring

95 MHz FM. Ljeto na talasima, Radio Konjica. Hit the beat and take it to the first note.